0: Before you go, there's something I want you to have.
1: Oh, it's beautiful. But wait a minute, isn't this...
0: Yeah, yes it is.
1: But I thought the old lady dropped it into the ocean in the air.
0: Well, baby, I went down and got it for you.

0: back into the flow now, ooh.
1: Hoops, Spurs, boots.
0: To the flow now, ooh.

0: just so fresh.
1: Fresh? I want a real man. I don't have time for this shit.

Funky Town. For alle os, der mener, at paljetter er stærkt undervurderet. You don't have to be big.